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Have some fun tonight. It is Friday, after all. 5 at 5, class of 1986. If you graduated high school or college, 1986, these are five songs that were probably playing on the radio at that time. Well, they definitely were, you know. Belinda Carlisle, solo stuff, K-Hit.

0: Jovi. 1986. Class of 1986 today, 5 at 5. It's Leo. 5 at 5, sponsored by Oro Ford. You need a ride, you want to go see them, that's for sure, man. Nice people. Musically, Eagles, some Queen on down the line. Stay close.
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18: 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This is K-Hit 107.5 Traffic. We have a crash over on Alvernon Way, North Alvernon Way and East Hampton Street. This is with possible injury, so a lot of slowdown you're going to find here, particularly on north and southbound Alvernon as you get to that crash. And just an update about that crash that was blocking the left lane of I-19 northbound near Duval Mine Road. Now it's been updated that the road is closed due to that crash. Again, this is I-19 northbound near Duval Mine Road at milepost 43. I'm Dragon with your K-8-107.5 traffic.
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0: I've seen some videos of them doing the spear thing in Vegas. 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
3: 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Reminder that 22nd Street is closed between Tucson Boulevard and Cherrybelle Strav Avenue. This includes access to the northbound Aviation Parkway. Eastbound turns from Aviation Parkway on 22nd Street will not be permitted, and the Aviation Bikeway will also be closed north and south of the bridge. Broadway or Aviation Parkway can be used as alternate routes. I'm Dragon Ball with your K-Hit 107.5 Traffic.
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4: 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Reminder that tonight is the commencement ceremony for the University of Arizona's Class of 2026. Ceremony will be at 7:30 over at Casino del Sol Stadium, but if you're on your way to the stadium, be prepared for a lot of backup on Campbell and 6th right now, according to what we're seeing on the radar. And just a quick reminder that we have maintenance work on the Gulf Links Bridge at the Pantano Wash near Camino Seco. This should be done by the end of June. I'm driving about with your KHIT 107.5 traffic.
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Did you have to let it linger on this fine, fine Friday? 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

0: Hit 107.5, Manfred Mann, Blinded by the Light, Oh Mama, all that stuff. Mama told me not to look into the eyes of the sun, but that's where the fun is, Mama. Leo Cajun, what's happening? George Michael, Quiet Riot, a lot more coming up. Mellencamp doing the big tour this year, Dancing Words tour. You could be there to see him in Cleveland, Ohio, my hometown. Blossom Music Center, it's an awesome venue. I guarantee it's going to be a great show. You talk about a VIP experience, man. There's so much. You got to look it up at the website to see what's involved. 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

0: K-Hit 107.5, Tucson's Classic Hits on this fine, fine Friday. Thank God it's Friday, man. Been a long week for me. I don't know about you. My name's Leo, by the way. Thanks very much for listening. We appreciate it more than you will ever know. If you ever want to contact us, just hit us up on the text line, by the way. 8481.
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0: Dude, are your lunchtime vibes stuck in the prehistoric present? Blast back to a righteous era with the K-Hit 80s Lunch. 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

0: 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Not quite. Fun? 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

0: 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The K-Hit $1,000 Minute is your shot at a cool grand. 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
14: A Better Life with Dr. Sanjay Gupta.
16: If you are the parent of an infant, it can be really hard to find baby foods that are truly healthy for your child. According to a new study out of UNC Chapel Hill, almost three-quarters of baby foods are ultra-processed and may contain additives that are linked to potential health problems later in life. The study's lead author said what shocked her was that the top ingredient in 71% of these baby foods wasn't a fruit or vegetable, it was one or more additives that babies' guts are not fully developed enough to be able to handle. Eating the right food at this stage of life is so important because this is when children begin developing dietary preferences for the rest of their lives. So take the extra time to look at the ingredient labels on the foods you are buying. You're going to want short lists and also ingredients that you recognize. I'm Dr. Sanjay Gupta, helping you live a better life.
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14: A Better Life with Dr. Sanjay Gupta.
15: The risk of stroke goes up for all of us as we age. But for women, the risk really amplifies after menopause. In fact, 1 in 5 women in the United States between the ages of 55 and 75 will have a stroke. But according to a new study carried out by researchers in California, adhering to the Mediterranean diet can significantly lower that risk. One expert said, "We continue to see study after study showing that a predominantly plant-based diet improves all sorts of different outcomes. Now, with this diet in particular, you've seen it lower the risk of certain types of cancer, diabetes, depression, dementia, even gum disease. Now, as a reminder, the Mediterranean diet prioritizes eating vegetables, fruits, beans, olive oil, nuts and fish, and limiting meat and dairy." I'm Dr. Sanjay Gupta, helping you live a better life.
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0: K-Hit 107.5, it is Kiki Garcia. 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

0: K-Hit 107.5, it is Kiki Garcia. You want to be happier in your life? You have to stop caring about what other people think of you. Yes, please. Oh my gosh, that is number one on the list. There's a list of things that just help people be happier in life, and a lot of them are things that you have to let go of. Having a huge circle of superficial friendships, it's not good. It's just going to stress you out. And holding on to jealousy, yeah, you got to let that go as well. What is something you are letting go of this weekend? Let me know. And don't forget, you could download our app, and then you could take us with you wherever you go. And you could also talk to us that way, too. It's K-Hit 107.
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0: K-Hit 107.5, it is Kiki Garcia. I don't know what to call him. I know it's John Mellencamp, but it's hard not to call him John Cougar Mellencamp, isn't it? I don't know why I'm struggling. Hopefully, he doesn't listen. I don't know. Maybe he does. Maybe he listens online, for all I know. But I'm sorry, John, if you're listening right now. But John Mellencamp, he's hitting the road again. It's the Dancing Words Tour, and we want to send you to Cleveland to go see him. Two premium tickets, round-trip airfare. We're taking care of the hotel. We're even going to get you into the Rock and Roll Hall of Fame. Your next chance to win is coming up with Dave Lavender on Monday morning at 6 a.m. on K-Hit 107.5.
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0: K-Hit 107.5, it's Kiki Garcia. I keep thinking about these things that people have stopped caring about and have noticed that they have become happier. So I have a little ritual in the morning when I'm getting ready and I'm putting my makeup on. I light a candle, and at the end, I set an intention for the day and blow the candle out. And usually it's for like just happiness. But lately, I've been reading this little book of Zen that I bought. And it is so good, because even if at the moment it doesn't make sense to me, it'll be in the back of my mind all day. And all of a sudden I'll have like a light bulb moment where I'll totally understand what it was talking about. And the best part is it's super short. It's like a little, like maybe a page long story. So good. Book of Zen. It's on TikTok. Go check it out. Kiki Garcia. 26. You can go find me on my TikTok page. It's K-Hit.
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If you're the seventh caller, if you can answer 10 trivia questions correctly in 60 seconds or less, you win $1,000 from K-Hit.

0: K-Hit 107.5, it's Kiki Garcia. Okay, bestie, be honest. Do you use an AI chatbot? I do. I use mine pretty much every day. But here's the problem. 60% of teens have tried them, and 11.4% use them almost every single day. And a lot of parents are worried that they're getting too attached to them. I could see that. I had a problem the other day, and I totally talked it through with my ChatGPT. Now, I don't know if it was a good thing or a bad thing, but it sure did help me get it through. So, I don't know. But I love my AI. K-Hit, what is...
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0: K-Hit 107.5, it is Kiki Garcia. 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We are hooking you up with another trip, this time to go see Bryan Adams and Pat Benatar in a city of your choice. 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

0: hit 107.5. It is Kiki Garcia, and some names out there are becoming extinct when it comes to babies. Gary, Larry, Randy, Patricia, Deborah, Shirley. These are all names that are just not getting used anymore. Karen. Yeah, we all know why that's not getting used anymore. But these are really in danger of becoming extinct. Like, nobody's going to use them anymore. I'm sure somebody will, right? They always make a comeback. K-Hit,
1: what
0: is...
1: So, what is it that scares you the most?
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0: 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Let me tell you a little something about Dave Lavender. 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It is the $1,000 minute. You get 60 seconds to get 10 trivia questions correct. You get them all right, you're walking away with that money. I know. You got this, bestie. 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

0: K-Hit 107.5, it is Kiki Garcia. Could this be real? Is Memorial Day weekend next weekend? Is that real? I don't know. I can't keep track anymore. The days go by way too quick. May was like over in a flash. It makes no sense to me whatsoever. How is today May 16th already? I mean, honestly, how? I don't get it. I wish time would slow down just a smidge. K-Hit.
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3: A Better Life with Dr. Sanjay Gupta.
1: For years, scientists have been studying the association between depression and dementia. As you might expect, the relationship is complicated. But there's this new study out of the UK which found it's not just broad strokes. There are six symptoms of depression that are especially correlated with dementia risk years later. Number one, losing confidence in yourself. Two, not being able to face up to your problems. Three, not feeling warmth or affection from other people. Four, feeling nervous and anxious all the time. Five, not being satisfied with the way tasks are carried out. And finally, six, difficulty concentrating. What we could be seeing here is the impact of people becoming less social, or that certain changes in the brain lead to both depression and dementia. But dementia takes longer to manifest. If you notice these symptoms, talk to your doctor about it. I'm Dr. Sanjay Gupta, helping you live a better life.
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0: Have your rhythmic sweet dreams, which brings me to sweet deals. 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

0: AC/DC on this fine, fine Saturday. Saturday afternoon. What's happening? Jimmy Buffett, REM, ZZ Top, Wham, and more back there. Still to come this hour, Beatles, Alanis, a whole lot more for your Saturday, your weekend. Hopefully it's going well. Brian Adams and Pat Benatar doing that that tour. Started last year. It continues pretty much through the end of this year, I would think. So we've got a trip for you to win. Flights, hotel, premium tickets, the ultimate life is beautiful VIP experience. 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So if you'd like to win that trip, you can enter right now, get registered right now. 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

0: Tucson's classic hits, K-Hit 107.5. Leo Cage here. Glad to have you along. Rod Stewart, Aerosmith, and more coming up. What are you doing this weekend? Let us know, man. Text us, 848-1075. Mellencamp doing the big tour this year, Dancing Words Tour. You could be there. Got a trip for you to win. The grand prize is premium tickets for the show on July 21st in Cleveland at Blossom Music Center. 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
7: A Better Life with Dr. Sanjay Gupta.
8: For years, scientists have been studying the association between depression and dementia. As you might expect, the relationship is complicated. But there's this new study out of the UK which found it's not just broad strokes. There are six symptoms of depression that are especially correlated with dementia risk years later. Number one, losing confidence in yourself. Two, not being able to face up to your problems. Three, not feeling warmth or affection from other people. Four, feeling nervous and anxious all the time. Five, not being satisfied with the way tasks are carried out. And finally, six, difficulty concentrating. What we could be seeing here is the impact of people becoming less social, or that certain changes in the brain lead to both depression and dementia. But dementia takes longer to manifest. If you notice these symptoms, talk to your doctor about it. I'm Dr. Sanjay Gupta, helping you live a better life.
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0: K-Hit 107.5, White Snake, of course. Swung by a buddy's house like yesterday, like last night, if you will. And he was playing some vinyl. It was a solo album from David Coverdale from White Snake's guitar player. I forget the guy's name, but it was pretty good, man. Not too bad. Blind Melon, Survivor, Stevie Wonder back there as well. Stevie had a birthday on Wednesday, turned 76. Happy birthday, Stevie. Dude won 25 Grammys so far. You know what I mean? Friday, got a sweet deal. DeBella's Brunch and Booze. DeBella's Brunch and Booze. You can get a $50 gift certificate. Just 25 bucks. 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

0: see. Yeah. 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Tucson's Classic Hits. My name is Leo. Glad to have you along. Thanks for listening. John Wade, Tom Petty, Phil Collins, No Doubt, and more back there. I love the weekends here on K-Hit. We just play so much music, man. Mellencamp, Ace of Base, a whole lot more coming up. Speaking of Mellencamp, listen weekdays four times a day, 6 a.m., 9, noon, and 3 p.m. for your chance to text in the keyword, get qualified to win that trip to see Mellencamp in Cleveland in July, courtesy of K-Hit.
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0: 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Billy working on a documentary, producing his own biopic. Should be cool. I'd like to see that. Cars, Nirvana, Stones, Bangles back there. Mellencamp doing the big tour, the Dancing Words tour, Greatest Hits tour. We've got a trip for you to win. See him in Cleveland in July, July 21st. Blossom Music Center there. Beautiful place. My dad used to work there. Seen so many concerts there when I was a kid, man. Seen Mellencamp there back when he was younger and did like somersaults and cartwheels on the stage, you know, riding around on the guitar player's back. It's good, man. 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